passage of success is a first class ticket to another level for fame. On the other hand, there's not much physical freedom. We have to choose very carefully where we go and where we socialize.

0: Esto es Convoy.
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2: Man, you've been doing all this dope producing. You ain't had a chance to show them what time it is.
1: So what you want me to do?

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I put the gang on the flame. 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
1: Busted flat in Baton Rouge, waiting for a train

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selling us, selling us, selling us, selling us, selling us, selling us, selling us, selling us, selling us, selling us, selling us, selling us, selling us, selling us, selling us, selling us, selling us, selling us, selling us, selling us, selling us, selling us, selling us, selling us, selling us, selling us, selling us, selling us, selling us, selling us, selling us, selling us, selling us, selling us, selling us, selling us, selling us, selling us, selling us, selling us, selling us, selling us, selling us, selling us, selling us, selling us, selling us, selling us, selling us, selling 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
2: Avancemos juntos en convoy.

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1: Anybody ever took the time to ask Rocky what ASAP means to him? 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

0: flying out women's the boring shows. 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

0: 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Hang on the words of each every song. 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
1: I put ASAP on my tag. 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

feeling grows and grows and grows and grows. And you want to call your mother and say, "Mother, I can never come home again, 'cause I seem to have left an important part of my brain somewhere, somewhere